Welcome to The Night Show. It's Cat 103.7. I can't believe it's already September 1st. Hey, this weekend, we're going to be celebrating a Mall of America Tickets on the 10s winning weekend on the Cat. Your first chance to win passes goes down Friday afternoon.

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The good news keeps rolling in for Ella Lainley. This one, Choosing Texas, officially hit 20 weeks at the top of the Billboard Hot 100 chart, passing Shaboozey's A Bar Song. It's Cat 103.7. She is so close to making history with this.

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Travis Kelce and Taylor Swift were spotted celebrating with Patrick and Brittany Mahomes. Yeah, it was Brittany's, I think, 30th birthday party just the other day. 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

Just a few days away until the Huskers open up the season, and as of now, the weather's going to be really hot. A mix of sun and clouds on Saturday with temps in the 90s. 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

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Good luck.

Destiny's all set to release his new album, Silver Sands Marina, in just a few weeks. And I'm hoping, I'm praying that with that album comes a tour announcement. We need Kenny back here, especially next summer. It's Cat 103.7.

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have Ella Lainley, that's Jaded, on Cat 103.7, Omaha's number one for new country. Let us know what you think of that. 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

0: 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Tracy Lawrence is coming to the Astro Amphitheater, and we could send you and a friend.
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0: 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I know it's only Tuesday night, but let's plan ahead. 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

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I'll let you know everything that is trending all around Nashville. Here's Keith Urban.

0: 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And we love Las Vegas, so the wife and I are really psyched to go back. 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
2: No way. That is so awesome. I always enter the contest because...

I can't believe it's already September 1st. Can you? And the next few days are still going to be really, really hot. A mix of sun and clouds tomorrow with temps near 100. 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

0: 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Annie in Omaha, how was your day at work?
1: It was a tough one. We made it through it.
0: Well, at least you're one day closer to the weekend. And I'll get Megan Maroney on soon. Have a great night.
1: Thank you so much. I will. Sweet.

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It's so cool that she will be there. She's a part of this year's iHeartRadio Music Festival lineup. We just added her to the show. And your chance to win a trip to Vegas in just a few weeks goes down again tomorrow morning. 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

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I keep going down that rabbit hole. I feel like maybe this month we're going to get more new music from Taylor. I hope so.

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6: Happy Wednesday, everybody. Halfway through the work week already. It's show number 1699. After Midnight's on, I'm your host, Granger Smith. Check your clock. Yeah, we're right on time. The new day has begun. I've got some good news I want to share with you. Hang tight. I'll read that for you. I've also got some Nashville news. And Hudson is our queen of Nashville news, coming in here with stories about your favorite stars in Nashville. And all of those Nashville stars will get played on this show at some point between now and when the sun comes up. I promise you, we got a good list of it. Hang tight. It's After Midnight.

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I think I know how to get your Wednesday started off on the right foot, and that is with some good news. If you hang on two songs, I'll share some with you.

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8: Hey, welcome to Wednesday, everybody. Halfway through the work week, it's After Midnight. I'm your host, Granger Smith, the first Wednesday of September. So glad to be with you. So much good country music to play for you. Whatever the reason you're up early or up late, I'm glad you're here. You're at the right place. And I got this question for you. Where do you stand on EVs? What's your stance on electric cars? You love them? You hate them? Call me. 866-607-8383. That's our discussion. I've also got Earl Bibbles Jr., the country boy with a dumb criminal story to tell us. And all this here coming up at hour number two. Let's go. It's After Midnight.

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7: Hey, thank y'all for starting your Wednesday here with me on After Midnight. I'm Granger Smith, your host, and I've got some things written down here that went down on this day in history I want to talk about coming up. Plus some Nashville news with Ann Hudson. She's coming in here to tell you about your favorite stars in Nashville and what they're up to and all the stories they got going on. Hang tight for all of this here early on a Wednesday. I'm glad you're with me.

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103.7, Omaha's number one for new country. 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You liking electric cars, or do you think it's not going to work? 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
1: Thank you to all of our night shift workers. It's because of you that America is open for business 24/7. 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

0: 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Ann Hudson is about to jump on and share some Nashville news with us. Ann, what do you have lined up?
1: Wow, Granger. Taylor Swift never ceases to amaze me after she saw a woman online that got injured. Wait till you hear what she did. I got that story coming up in your Nashville news next.

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1: 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Granger's with you all night with songs, stories, and conversations that keep it real. 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
7: Wednesday, early risers. Welcome to After Midnight with me, your host, Granger Smith. I've got some good news. Besides the fact that it's halfway through the work week, I want to read that for you coming up. Plus some Nashville news with Ann Hudson. She's keeping you in touch with all your favorite stars out there in Nashville. All of this here early on a Wednesday. Get that coffee hot. We're still after midnight.

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1: Hey, Granger, you want to know what happened? Yes, sir. They've been up since 1 o'clock this morning, driving the old tractor and trailer. Still got about 7 hours to go to get to home base. Talk to you later. This is Curtis Dave.
0: Keep that greasy side down, brother. 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
1: He's a ranch hand in a pinch, man. 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
1: 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Stick around. Ann Hudson is coming up with the latest buzz from Nashville. And give us a tease of what you got coming up.
2: Oh, wow. I was shocked to see this, Granger. Ernest is abruptly stepping away from the road. And he says his actions have affected more than just himself. And, well, he released a candid message. I'll tell you about that coming up in your Nashville News next.

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0: 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Lainey going to be joining us for our iHeartRadio Music Festival in Las Vegas. You have three more days to win a trip. Three times today, three times tomorrow, three times Friday. And did I mention we're throwing in $1,000?
1: Oh, how nice.
0: How are you, Sunshine?
1: I'm good, Steve. How are you?
0: I'm doing well. Yesterday was brutal, wasn't it?
1: Horrible.
0: What are you doing about walking the dogs in this hot weather?
1: You really can't. You can't because their little paws will get burned.
0: Do you have a treadmill?
1: I don't have a treadmill.
0: Because I know some people who take their dog on a treadmill, believe it or not.
1: That's a pretty good idea.
0: You want one?
1: You got one?
0: We've got one that's gently used. As in like almost never. I'd give you a good price.
1: I'd give you
0: the Gina special.
1: The Gina special. Oh, yeah. Wow.
0: Got a lot of great stuff coming up today as far as music. Taylor Swift on the way in moments. Here's Post Malone and Morgan Wallen. I had some help on Cat 103.7.

0: 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And Valis opens this coming Friday, if you can believe it. That's so fun.
1: Oh, man, I love this time of year.
0: I do, too.
1: 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We got Zach Top on the way and Luke Bryan next here on the Wednesday edition of Steve and Gina in the Morning on Cat 103.7.
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0: 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That's Zach Top in South of Sanity with Steve and Gina in the morning. Steve Lundy.
1: Gina Melton.
0: I voted for him for New Artist of the Year.
1: Guess what? I did too.
0: Did you really?
1: Yeah.
0: I mean, what a year he's had.
1: He's had a great year.
0: He brings a lot to the table of country music. I just love it. Hey, coming up, Gina has the three things you need to know. Here's Shaboozy and Good News on your number one for new country, Cat 103.7.

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0: 103.7. You're number one for new country. That's Jason Aldean. One of my favorite Jason songs. That's Amarillo Sky. It is Steve and Gina in the morning. Steve Lundy.
1: Gina Melton.
0: 73 as you step outside in Omaha Council Bluffs. A heat advisory from 1 o'clock today till 7 o'clock tomorrow. We'll give you details coming up. Right now at 5:30, Gina has the three things you need to know.
1: The USS Abraham Lincoln is nearing the end of a record deployment, with the aircraft carrier now docked in the waters off Thailand as it makes its way back to San Diego. The Lincoln left Southern California last November with about 5,000 sailors and Marines, expecting a six-month deployment. The Douglas County Sheriff's Office cleared a homeless encampment near 41st and Hamilton yesterday. People at the camp were told they had 24 hours to leave or they would be arrested. A homeless coordinator was called to connect people at the camp with services. And finally, the University of Tennessee football team will honor the late Dolly Parton this season. Volunteers head coach Josh Heupel says the team will wear special patches on the back of their helmets with the butterfly emblem that Dolly was known for.
0: I think that's neat.
1: Isn't that cool?
0: That's really cool.
1: And those are the three things you need to know.
0: On the way here on Cat 103.7, music from John Morgan, Miranda Lambert in our Nashville Now report. I guess you really can go back home. We'll hear from one of our favorite singers in country music. 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Again, 73 in Omaha Council Bluffs. 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

0: Cat 103.7, your number one for new country. He's John Morgan. That's Kid Myself. It is Steve and Gina in the morning. It's 5:40 every morning at 5:40, and again at 8:50, we bring you our Nashville Now Report. Well, aspiring artists and big dreamers often strike out and search what they can't find at home, you know.
1: Sure.
0: Get out of this place kind of feeling. But the brothers Osborne found they needed to return to their hometown to anchor themselves before the release of their next album, Watertown, which is coming out October 28th. TJ explains.
2: We left here, and of course, we wanted to get out of this town and soar and do new experiences and soar to new heights, only to realize that we needed to land back home and kind of not only pay respect to them, but to kind of remind ourselves in a bit of where this all started for us.
0: Their home deal, Maryland. And they paid a visit there. This is good.
1: That's pretty awesome.
0: Yeah.
1: Ella Langley hasn't forgotten about the people who were there when she wasn't, you know, the Ella Langley.
0: Mm-hmm.
1: When she was growing up in Hope Hall, Alabama, she had a teacher named Maury Popwell, who was known as Coach Pop, who would meet with her before school so that they could play guitar together. When he heard she was going to go try her luck in Nashville, he actually gave her his very own 12-string guitar. Well, when Ella Langley played two sold-out shows at Auburn University in Alabama over the weekend, she invited Coach Pop and gave him tickets to the concert and surprised him backstage with his very own guitar, and it was signed, "Love You, Coach Pop."
0: Oh, that's neat.
1: Isn't that cute?
0: Again, another great example of teachers investing in young people. He didn't know she was going to be a star someday.
1: Yeah.
0: She was just a student who wanted to learn.
1: That's right.
0: I love that. Well, I hate to end on this note, but Dolly Parton's Hollywood Walk of Fame star has been vandalized. Can you believe that?
1: You're kidding me.
0: Her name was extensively scratched off just 1 week following Dolly's death. The star who dedicated to Dolly in 1984 was undergoing previously scheduled repairs due to some cracks when the vandalism occurred. The head of the Chamber of Commerce confirmed the star was being cleared for repairs, but also that a fan reportedly was kicking around flowers and vases on the star. That's and candles and
1: disgusting.
0: Gouged the star extensively.
1: Come on.
0: That's one sick person right there.
1: That really is.
0: But anyway, it's going to be repaired, but that's just hard to believe. And that is a look at Nashville Now. Hey, coming up in 1 hour, how would you like to see Russell Dickerson in Harrister Cove? Well, we've got your chance to grab some tickets with our Steve and Gina Fast Five. That's coming up at 6:40 this morning, right here on your number one for new country, Cat 103.7, with Steve and Gina in the morning.

0: You're number one for new country, Cat 103.7. Blake Shelton, Let Him In. Anyway, it is Steve and Gina in the morning. Let's keep you on time. It's 5:55, 73, hitting 97 today.
1: I don't know what it is, and I think a lot of people feel like this, but when the school year starts back up again, it's just like constant craziness, you know? And I've just been feeling a little bit stressed. So I was looking up different ways to help with that stress, like natural ways. And one of the things that I found was something that actually Navy SEALs use. Have you ever heard of it? It's called box breathing.
0: Box? No, I've never heard of it.
1: Okay, well, we're going to do it together right now.
0: Wait a minute, okay? I'm going to do some Navy SEAL training right here?
1: You're going to do some Navy SEAL training. Cool. That's right. Here's what we're going to do, okay? I'll do it first, and then we'll do it together.
0: All right.
1: Inhale for 4 seconds. Hold for 4 seconds. Exhale for 4 seconds. And then hold for 4 seconds. Inhale for 4 seconds. Hold for 4 seconds. And exhale for 4 seconds. Now, there's no perfect amount. Don't fall asleep. Steven.
0: Well, I'm sorry.
1: There's no perfect amount of time to do this. Some people feel calmer within just a minute or two, and others feel like they could keep going for 10 to 15 minutes. But the nice thing is you can do this at your desk, in your car, before bed, anywhere. And it really just helps with your heart rate, steadies your thoughts, gives your brain a moment to reset. So it's like hitting kind of a tiny pause button on your stress.
0: I got to tell you, it doesn't feel good to intentionally breathe.
1: Doesn't
0: it? We don't think about breathing.
1: No, because we barely pause ever in life, ever.
0: And you know? We breathe shallow most of the time.
1: That's right. So if you want to see this, maybe send it to somebody you know has having a very stressful moment. You can check it out. It's up on our Steve and Gina page at thecat.com.
0: It is Steve and Gina. A check of traffic coming up with Lucy Chapman. Right now, here's Josh Ross and Hate How You Look on your number one for new country, Cat 103.7. It's hard.

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1: No way. Awesome. I always went to the contest because I hear it on the radio and I'm just hoping that it would happen one day, and I can't even believe it actually did. And we love Las Vegas, so the wife and I are really psyched to go back. 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I just won a trip to the iHeart Music Festival in Las Vegas just for listening to iHeart Radio.
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3: There is a heat advisory from 1 p.m. to 7 p.m. From 1 p.m. today to 7 p.m. tomorrow. There's a 20% chance of morning showers, then mostly sunny, hot, humid, a high of 97. And tonight, mostly clear, a low of 76. Right now, it's 73 degrees in Omaha, Council Bluffs at 6 o'clock.
2: 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And we've got some more Husker tickets to give away. Be listening. 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

0: Lee Bryce and I Drive Your Truck here on Cat 103.7 with Steve and Gina in the morning. Rusty Lord from First Alert 6 says there is a heat advisory from 1 o'clock today until 7 o'clock tomorrow. Otherwise, a chance of morning showers, then, as I said, hot and humid, a high of 97. And tonight, mostly clear, a low of 76. Right now, it's 69 degrees in Cat Country.
1: 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Kenny Chesney's going to be there. We're going to hear from Kenny before 6:30. Also, Morgan Wallen coming up. I don't know if you've been thinking about pumpkin spice lately, and now you're seeing it more and more and earlier. Well, guess what? It may not be your imagination. I know I've seen.
0: Yeah, so have I.
1: Pumpkin spice stuff already. It's just September. But that's coming up in 10 minutes at 6:25 with Steve and Gina. It is 6:15.
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0: at 103.7, your Morgan Wallen station. That's Don't We with Steve and Gina in the morning at 625, 69, going to hit 97 today. Heat advisory in effect starting at 1 o'clock today. Well, if you've noticed a creep out there, and I'm not talking about the guy down the street that goes shirtless and wears PJ bottoms all day.
1: Okay, I was wondering about that.
0: Talking about, no, it's called season creep. I don't know if you've noticed it. But pumpkin spice lattes, fall candles, Halloween decor popping up everywhere in August.
1: Wow. Yeah, I know. I've seen some stuff.
0: They've been out a while.
1: Like drinks, too.
0: Yeah, you're not alone. Researchers say we're kicking off fall earlier every year, even while we're still sweating through summer. And honestly, a lot of people aren't mad about it. Starbucks and Dunkin', for example, rolled out their fall menus earlier than ever this year. It's not just coffee. Nearly half of consumers say they start shopping for Halloween before October. I mean, how long have we seen Halloween stuff out in stores?
1: I've seen some pumpkins lately.
0: Yeah, I mean, a huge jump from a decade ago. And, you know, we already talked about the Battle of Skeleton Wars going on between big box stores. But they say maybe it's nostalgia, maybe it's comfort, whatever the reason, Americans are embracing fall earlier. Maybe we're dreaming of cooler temperatures, you think?
1: Yes.
0: But retailers are happy about this. Hey, keep it coming. Keep it coming. So it's called season creep. A new term for you there.
1: Okay.
0: And it's officially here. You can see this. It's up on our Steve and Gina page at thecat.com. Coming up in 15 minutes at 6:40. How would you like to see Russell Dickerson in concert at Harris Turcove a week from Friday?
1: It's going to be a great show.
0: Oh, it is. We've got your chance. But coming up next, Gina has the three things you need to know.
1: One football team is honoring the late Dolly Parton in a very special way. I'll have those details on the way.
0: He's coming to our iHeartRadio Music Festival, and you can be there. Your first chance to win is coming up at 9 this morning. This is Kenny Chesney of The Good Stuff on Cat 103.7.
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0: 103.7, your number one for new country. There's Steve and Gina in the morning. Going to be another warm one today. No, it's going to be hot.
1: Yeah, real hot.
0: Give you those details coming up in just a moment. Right now at 6:30, Gina has the three things you need to know.
1: The USS Abraham Lincoln is nearing the end of record deployment, with the aircraft carrier now docked in the waters off Thailand. The Lincoln left Southern California last November with about 5,000 sailors and Marines, expecting a six-month deployment. The Douglas County Sheriff's Office cleared a homeless encampment near 41st and Hamilton yesterday. People at the camp were told they had 24 hours to leave or they would be arrested. A homeless coordinator was called to connect people at the camp with services. And finally, the University of Tennessee football team will honor the late Dolly Parton this season. Volunteers head coach Josh Heupel says the team will wear special patches on the back of their helmets. The sticker features a butterfly emblem, which Dolly was known for.
0: I think that's so neat.
1: I do, too. And those are the three things you need to know.
0: Still won't cheer for him, but I think that's neat. Rusty Lord's First Alert 6 forecast, a heat advisory from 1 o'clock this afternoon until 7 o'clock tomorrow evening. A 20% chance of a morning shower this morning, then mostly sunny, hot and humid with a high of 97. Right now it's 69 degrees in Omaha Council Bluffs. Stand by. Music on the way from Ella Langley, Dustin Lynch, Mackenzie Porter, and your chance to see Russell Dickerson in concert with our Steve and Gina Fast Five. All on the way. 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
0: At 103.7 at 6:37 with Steve and Gina. I'm so pumped about that addition to our app this year, because there's times like I'll be on the road, and I want to hear the Chiefs, you know, right. Under the Chiefs. And you're tuning in trying to find, you know, a different Chiefs, what do you call it?
1: Like affiliate
0: or whatever. Yeah. Mm-hmm. But I can just click on the iHeartRadio app and I can hear Mitch Holthus, Dana Hughes doing the play-by-play all across the country. 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
1: Very cool.
0: It's a very cool addition. Hey, coming up next at 6:40, we're going to play our Steve and Gina Fast Five.
1: We're going to give you a topic, and we're going to ask you to give us five items related to that specific topic. But here's the catch. You have to do that within 10.37 seconds. The prize today is a pair of tickets to see Russell Dickerson, Harris Sturkov, and Council Bluffs on Friday, September 11th.
0: And good news, it's still going to be warm, so he's going to be showing his guns, ladies. All right? And we'll start with the fifth caller, 833-813-1037. That's 833-813-1037. Coming up next with Stephen Gina in the morning on your number one for new country, Cat 103.7.

0: Cat 103.7, your number one for new country. To Steve and Gina in the morning. That's Ella Langley and Be Her. It is 6:40. That means it's time to play our Steve and Gina Fast Five.
1: This morning, the prize is a pair of tickets to see Russell Dickerson a week from this Friday at Harrister Cove in Council Bluffs.
0: Guy puts on an amazing show.
1: Yeah, he does.
0: A lot of hits. 833-813-1037 is our number. Caitlin's in Red Oak. Good morning, Caitlin.
2: Good morning. How are you?
0: Doing great. Appreciate you listening there in Red Oak. You ready?
2: We'll see.
0: Oh, you'll do just fine. I mean, you've got 10.37 seconds.
1: So many seconds.
0: That's right. We couldn't afford 11, okay? All right, Caitlin, for the prize, Russell Dickerson tickets, name five things in your junk drawer. Go.
2: Pen, paper, or a notepad, permanent marker, tape, scissors.
0: Oh, got scissors in. You got in at the 10.37. Are we going to count it?
1: We're going to count it.
2: Okay, I didn't know how many I did. Yeah, I didn't keep track.
0: Yes.
1: You got it.
0: Yeah, you had the at the 10.37 seconds there. So, hey, congratulations. That's good in our book, Caitlin. We got two tickets for you to see Russell Dickerson a week from this Friday night at Harrister Cove, okay?
2: Thank you so much. It's been a rough week, so I needed this one. Thanks so much, guys.
0: Aww. Well, bless your heart. We're so happy for you. Hang on. We'll set you up, Caitlin. It's our 7:40 Steve and Gina Fast Five every weekday morning right here. I want to thank Donna, Haley, Tressa, everybody for trying. We'll do it again tomorrow morning when it's Friday Eve.
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0: Hot 103.7, your number one for new country. It is Steve and Gina in the morning. Just thinking about you there with Dustin Lynch and Mackenzie Porter. I was just thinking this morning, you and I were talking about food. Yes. Sometimes I just think. I like to just sit and think. Yes. It's amazing what I can come up with.
1: Yeah.
0: I got nothing right now, but I'm just saying this. I'm teasing.
1: What you talking about?
0: Last night, I was looking at a menu. We were thinking about eating somewhere. I was looking at a menu, and they had the burnt ends.
1: Oh, yes.
0: You like burnt ends?
1: I love burnt ends.
0: But I started thinking, how did that start? And were they sitting around, and they were making ribs and all this stuff? And Joe says to Bob, what are we going to do with all these ends? They're all burnt. I don't know. Let's just cut them off and sell them.
1: Uh-huh.
0: And now here we are. We got burnt ends, and people are paying a hefty price for burnt ends when really they were just going to be throwaways.
1: Okay, do me a favor. Close your ears for just a second.
0: Okay.
1: I'm so sorry. He has to say these things. It's Steve Lindy's thoughts, okay? All right, thank you so much. Okay, you can open your ears back up again.
0: I was listening the whole time.
1: Uh-oh.
0: Thank you very much.
1: You just feel appreciate just feel that. Free to say everything that you're thinking. All the time.
0: Craig Morgan on the way. Joke of the day, Kane Brown and more here with Steve and Gina in the morning.
1: Rusty Lord from First Alert 6 says there is a heat advisory starting at 1 o'clock today through 7 o'clock tomorrow. A chance of morning showers and then mostly sunny and a high of 97. And tonight mostly clear, a low of 76. Right now it's 69 degrees in Omaha Council Bluffs.
0: What do we do with these ribs? They're really short. What do we call them?
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1: I love that song from Kane Brown. Number one on the charts this week with Woman. Congratulations, Kane.
2: That's so fantastic.
1: Another number one record. Hey, good morning. It is hump day. It is Steve and Gina in the morning. Steve Lundy.
2: Gina Melton.
1: Coming up in 4 minutes, we're going to give you a code phrase. It could be worth tickets to see the Huskers this Saturday down at Lincoln taking on Ohio.
2: So fun. A heat advisory today from 1 p.m. until 7 p.m. tomorrow. Otherwise, maybe some showers, a very small chance of showers. Hot, humid, a high of 97. And then tonight, mostly clear, a low of 76. Right now, it's 69 degrees in Omaha, Council Bluffs at 7:02.
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0: 103.7, Luke Combs and Be By You. It is Steve and Gina in the morning. I tell you, I'm looking up at the monitor. They got another TV reporter standing out on the street where they're having the tropical storm down there in Texas and Louisiana. We've had worse rain in the last month here than they're standing out in. I swear he's leaning on purpose.
1: They have to make something out of everything. Do you know what I mean?
0: What's funny, though, is a car pulls in front of him. He has to keep moving to get around the car.
1: It's like, what do you think? We're stupid? We know what it looks like.
0: The answer to that is yes.
1: Well, I guess.
0: It is 7:07 with Steve and Gina. No tropical storm here. Heat advisory from 1 o'clock this afternoon till 7 o'clock tomorrow evening. We're going to hit 97 today. Football Saturday coming up. A full slate of football games, including the Huskers and the Ohio Bobcats. 11 o'clock, Tom Asburn Field in Memorial Stadium. And how would you like to be there?
1: Yeah.
0: Well,

0: the morning. Time is 7:10. It's 69 now, but we're going to hit 97 again today. I know you walk the dogs daily. You didn't go outside yesterday. What'd you do?
1: No.
0: You don't have a treadmill, do you?
1: No, we don't have a treadmill.
0: Again, I have one. I can make a pretty good deal.
1: Oh, thank you so much. Well, we just threw, you know, balls around and threw all kinds of stuff around in the house for them to chase after.
0: Just to get them moving?
1: Yeah, because there's just, where do you go to walk your dogs when it's way too hot outside?
0: Do you do the mall mile with the dog somewhere?
1: Man, yeah. I wish.
0: Well, this is kind of interesting to me. The stuff that we spend money on. We talk about how the economy, you know, how tough the economy is. Mm-hmm. You hear it all the time in the news.
1: Yep.
0: I don't know if I can always believe what I hear, because Dyson, you know, the people that make vacuum cleaners?
1: Yeah, of course.
0: Air purifiers. They make all sorts of stuff.
1: Yeah.
0: Did you know they also make toothbrushes?
1: They do.
0: They've introduced a $499 toothbrush.
1: Good grief.
0: Now you're saying, well, Steve, why would it cost $499 when I can go to Walgreens or CVS or whatever and pick one up for $3?
1: Yeah.
0: Is that what you're asking yourself?
1: That's what I'm asking myself.
0: That's a good question.
1: Yeah.
0: This $499 toothbrush uses artificial intelligence and a built-in camera to give real-time feedback.
1: Okay.
0: So here's what I'm thinking. Along with a $499 toothbrush that you're brushing your teeth with in the morning,
1: right,
0: you also have to have your phone out and have downloaded an app so you can watch the camera on your app. And I don't know if I want to watch what's going on in my mouth when I'm brushing my teeth.
1: Oh, my gosh.
0: I'm thinking there's pretty much teeth,
1: right,
0: and a brush,
1: right,
0: and some foam.
1: Yeah, right.
0: Kind of what I'm thinking. That's the feedback I'm getting without any AI. I'll tell you that.
1: Good Lord.
0: $499.
1: Okay.
0: But you know there's got to be a toothbrush pro that's going to cost $599.
1: Oh, that's for sure, because why wouldn't you do that?
0: Would you do that?
1: No.
0: If you had the money?
1: Absolutely not. I would definitely not.
0: I don't think they would do this unless they think there's a market for it.
1: Well, of course, because people are totally into, well, some people are totally into taking care of their teeth.
0: Well, yeah. I know people that have very good teeth that aren't spending $499 on a toothbrush. I'll tell you that much.
1: You know, there's a reason why at the dentist office that they give you like a regular toothbrush. It's fine. I mean, they say use an electric toothbrush if you can, but a regular toothbrush, I'm sure, is perfectly fine.
0: Yeah, $4.99, I don't think so.
1: No.
0: But you know, somebody's going to. 833-813-1037. I'm curious if anybody out there is really invested in a gadget, something like that, and they're going, yeah, this was a good deal. Yeah.
1: Yeah.
0: 833-813-1037 with Steve and Gina in the morning. Glad to have you here on this hump day. 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

0: Today's Day. That's a band, Perry, on Cat 103.7. It is Steve and Gina in the morning. Steve Lundy.
1: Gina Melton.
0: Our toll-free number, 833-813-1037. Talking about this $499 toothbrush from Dyson AI. Instant feedback.
1: Good grief.
0: We've got Jenny in Bellevue this morning. Good morning, Jenny.
2: Good morning.
0: What's going on?
2: So I have kind of the same questions that come to mind, too, about that toothbrush. You know, some of us have limited space in our bathrooms. Where are we going to be able to put the phone that we can see everything in our mouth without, you know, if you're standing over it, you're just going to drool everything out of your mouth on top of your phone.
1: That's an excellent point.
0: Well, that's where you buy the accessories. They have the special suction cup that goes on your mirror fit. For a perfect fit for the phone. I don't know. That's a good question. It just sounds silly to me.
1: The whole thing is crazy. Yeah.
0: And I don't know about you, Jenny. Do you really want to see what's going on in there?
2: I don't know. I'm kind of torn. Like, I think it would be, you know, better to make sure that you know where everything is. You know, when you were kids and you had the tablets that you could chew,
0: yeah,
2: and it would turn all the plaque a different color.
0: Yeah. Well,
2: it was really that beneficial. I don't know.
0: Yeah.
1: Yeah. Good point.
0: The way I judge whether or not I've done a good job is if I floss afterwards and there's not white stuff flying all over the mirror, I'm done a pretty good job.
1: Ew.
0: You're welcome.
2: That's a disgusting excellent point.
0: It is. Thank you, Jenny. We appreciate you listening. I hope you have a great day.
2: Thank you. You too.
0: 833-813-1037. 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

0: Cat 103.7, your Ellen Langley station. That's choosing Texas. It is Steve and Gina in the morning. 727. Gina, you were talking about not having a place to walk the dogs. It's so hot.
1: Yes, it's so hot.
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2: Good morning, guys. It's Lisa in Omaha. Lowe's is pet friendly. We have all kinds of dogs and other animals also walking in Lowe's all the time. Keep it in mind.
0: Oh, thanks, Lisa. There you go, Gina.
1: I like it.
0: I wonder what she means, all other kinds of animals.
1: Lisa, like, call us back.
0: We're going to see Vietnamese potbelly pigs. We're going to see some kangaroos hopping around Lowe's.
1: I'm going to draw the line at the snakes. Well, I don't want any snakes slithering around.
0: Think about it, though, that cool cement floor.
1: Yeah.
0: There you go, Gina.
1: I know.
0: There you go.
1: That's pretty awesome.
0: Hey, you can act like you know how to do stuff. Just kind of shop around like you're looking for something, like you know how to do stuff.
1: Rue, do you need a wrench?
0: Hey, coming up next, Gina has the three things you need to know.
1: One football team is honoring the late Dolly Parton in a very special way. I'll have that on the way.
0: Here's Cole Swindell. She had me at Heads, Carolina on Cat 103.7.

0: 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Matt, can you believe we're heading straight into Labor Day weekend?
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0: 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Bluetooth speakers.
1: Yeah, that's exactly right.
0: Yeah. Or right here on your radio with Steve and Gina and our entire Cat 103.7 fam. Right now, Gina has the three things you need to know.
1: The USS Abraham Lincoln has docked in Thailand after 286 days at sea. The aircraft carrier left Southern California in November of 2025 with about 5,000 sailors and Marines who were expecting a six-month deployment. It's now finally back on its way to its home port in San Diego.
0: That's what I was thinking. I'm thinking 286 days and the first steps I take are on Thailand.
1: I know.
0: Really? What's wrong with San Diego?
1: The Douglas County Sheriff's Office cleared a homeless encampment near 41st and Hamilton yesterday. People at the camp were told they had 24 hours to leave or they would be arrested. A homeless coordinator was called to connect people at the camp with services. And finally, the University of Tennessee football team will honor the late Dolly Parton this season. Volunteers head coach Josh Heupel says the team will wear special patches on the back of their helmets. The sticker features a butterfly emblem, which Dolly was known for.
0: Nice touch. I like that.
1: Me too. And those are the three things you need to know.
0: Taylor Swift, Morgan Wallen on the way, and your chance to win with our Steve and Gina Google Buster question, a gift card from IQ Car Wash, and tickets to Tracy Lawrence on the line. 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
0: 833-813-1037 is the number. We'll start with the fifth caller, 833-813-1037. 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

0: 103.7 is your number one for new country. There's Steve and Gina in the morning coming up right after 8 o'clock. Going to give you a chance to win tickets to the Husker game this Saturday against Ohio at 11 o'clock at Memorial Stadium. You need to know the Husker key phrase. The key phrase is...
1: Husker!
0: Power!
1: That's it. Husker power.
0: Thought you were going to do it again like they
1: no,
0: did at
1: I
0: the
1: just,
0: stadium.
1: No, I just only once. I had only enough...
0: Totally time. Disappointing.
1: Sorry.
0: Looking for the answer for our 740 Steve and Gina Google Buster question with IQ Car Wash.
1: 1 in 10 people in serious relationships don't know this particular thing about their significant other. What is it?
0: 833-813-1037, the number. We start with Sherry in Council Bluff. Sherry. Sherry, good morning.
2: Good morning.
0: Good morning to you, Sherry. What do we think?
2: Is it their favorite color?
0: Their favorite color. No, I'm sorry. That is not it, Sherry, but thank you so much for listening. You have a great day, okay?
2: You guys have a great day, too. Thanks.
0: Bye-bye now. That opens up line 833-813-1037. Rachel's in Omaha. Good morning, Rachel.
3: Hey, good morning.
0: What do we think?
3: Is it their birth date?
0: Their birth date. No, I'm sorry. That is not it either, but thank you so much. We have Dallas listening in Modale. Hi, Dallas.
4: Hello.
0: What do you think?
4: Their middle name.
0: Their middle name. That's a good answer, but no, I'm sorry. That is not it. Thank you, Dallas. Mindy is in Greenwood. Good morning, Mindy.
5: Hi there.
0: What do we think, Mindy?
5: iPhone?
0: Boy, we're breaking up there. We got some bad digital sound there. Do it one more time.
5: Eye color.
0: No, not the eye color, but thank you so much, Mindy. 833-813-1037. I think we'll get to it without a hint.
1: I think so, too.
0: 1 in 10 people in a serious relationship don't know this about the other. What is it? Here's Morgan Wallen thinking about me on your number one for new country, Cat 103.7.

0: 103.7. Boy, there's an interesting thought. Is there anyone thinking about you right this second?
1: I have no, my dogs, maybe.
0: Yeah.
1: Yeah, what about you?
0: No.
1: No, nobody?
0: No.
1: Zero.
0: Nobody ever thinks about
1: Zero
0: me.
1: People.
0: Zero people think about me. It is Steve and Gina. I'll get over it, though. We're looking for the answer for a 740 Steve and Gina Google Buster question with IQ Car Wash.
1: 1 in 10 of us in a serious relationship don't know this particular thing about our significant other. What is it?
0: 833-813-1037. We've got Noel listening in Blair this morning. Good morning, Noel.
2: Good morning.
0: What do we think?
2: Is it their blood type?
0: Their blood type. Another good answer, but it's not the one. But thank you so much. Appreciate you listening. Cindy in Council Bluffs, we did not hang up on you, Cindy. Something happened. Give us a call back. Anthony's in Omaha. Hi, Anthony.
3: Good morning, guys.
0: What do we think?
3: Oh, shoo. What was the question again? My apologies.
0: The question was, how many marbles does Gina have in her head?
1: Oh, my gosh. Stop that. Don't answer that, Anthony.
3: Infinite.
1: Infinite. Good on you.
0: 1 in 10 people don't know this about their significant other.
3: We're going to go with a funny one. We'll go shoe size.
0: Shoe size. No, I'm sorry. That's not it, Anthony, but thank you. Appreciate you kind of listening.
1: Well, he was nervous. Stop that.
0: We have Mike in Bennington. Hi, Mike.
4: Good morning.
0: What do we think, Mike?
4: Well, I think the answer is how much money the other one makes.
0: I think you're right,
1: you're
0: Mike.
1: Exactly
0: that
1: right.
0: is right. 1 in 10 don't know how much money their other makes. But if you hang on, Mike, we're going to set you up. You got two things. You got a $25 gift card to IQ Car Wash, and you're going to see Tracy Lawrence when he's at the Astro in La Vista, and that is coming up on the 18th of this month now, okay?
4: Fantastic. Thank you.
0: Well, thank you. We truly appreciate you listening. If you're kind enough to hang on, we will set you up. It's our 740 Google Buster every weekday morning here with Steve and Gina, only on Cat 103.7.
1: Rusty Lord from First Alert 6 says there is a heat advisory happening today starting at 1 o'clock until tomorrow at 7 p.m. It's going to be hot and humid today, a high of 97, slight chance of morning showers, then mostly clear tonight, a low of 76. Right now, it's 69 degrees in Omaha, Council Bluffs at 752.
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1: Hey, good morning. It is Steve and Gina in the morning. Steve Lundy.
2: Gina Melton.
1: 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John Mayer on guitar. Oh, it's so good.
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1: 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Speaking of Lainey, she's going to be performing at our iHeartRadio Music Festival just a couple of weeks away.
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1: And you could be in Las Vegas seeing it all live right in front of you, plus $1,000 to spend. Now, today, tomorrow, and Friday are your last chances, but that's still 9 chances, okay? And the first one's coming up at 9 o'clock with us, just 1 hour away. 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It is truly that simple. John Morgan on the way, Thomas Rhett, and Husker tickets right here with Steve and Gina.
2: There is a heat advisory in effect starting at 1 o'clock today until 7 o'clock tomorrow. Otherwise, maybe a chance of showers this morning, but hot, humid, a high of 97. Tonight, mostly clear, a low of 76. Right now, it's 69 degrees in Omaha, Council Bluffs at 8:02.
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0: 103.7 with Steve and Gina in the morning. Can you guess the name of that song?
1: I'm not sure.
0: that's John Morgan with Steve and Gina in the morning. Time is 8:07. It's 71. Going to hit 97 today, and it's going to be humid. So be careful out there.
1: I just went outside to just look out there, and I opened up the door, and it just felt wet. You know? It's like, ugh. Yeah,
0: well, it's not going to last forever. Just seems like it. Yeah. All right. Hey, Saturday's a big game. Well, I got to tell you, we got a full slate of games. And one of them is the Huskers against Ohio. And right now, we're going to give you a chance to be there live at Memorial Stadium. If you're the fifth caller at 833-813-1037 and can repeat the Husker phrase we had for you this morning, well, you got tickets. It's that simple.
1: Pretty great.
0: 833-813-1037. Again, we'll start with the caller, or we'll take the fifth caller. It is Thomas Rhett here. After all the bars are closed with Steve and Gina in the morning on your number one for new country, Cat 103.7. After-

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2: Hey, we're going to have another pair of Husker tickets to give away tomorrow morning.
1: Yeah, we are.
2: Yeah. Jenna stole three pair.
1: I mean, you know.
2: Has the boss said anything about that to you? Has she even looked in her drawer?
1: Well, she hasn't found out yet.
2: Oh. Well, she doesn't listen, so that's a good thing.
1: Yeah, but you're an accomplice as well, because you're giving away too. So. So.
2: Oh, okay.
1: Okay.
2: Fine. All right, drag me in this with
1: I
2: you.
1: I am dragging you.
2: Hey, we want to say, take a moment and say thank you. Yesterday we got news that we're nominated for CMA this year.
1: I know. So
2: from the Country Music Association, Steve and Gina in the morning, and Cat 103.7 as Station of the Year. So thank you. You know how much you mean to us. Without you, we wouldn't even

0: 103.7. It is Steve and Gina in the morning on this Wednesday hump day. Mike, guess what day it is? Hump day. Have you seen that NFL commercial?
1: I have. It's hilarious.
0: It's so funny. Based on the old, well, I don't even remember what the original one was. I think a Progressive commercial, something like that with the camel. Yeah. 74 right now, looking at a high of 97 today, 96 tomorrow, and 97 on Friday. So, hope you're loving this weather.
1: Yeah. Well, maybe this time of year is making you feel stressed out, especially with, you know, back to school stuff, whatever it is. There's a lot of stressors in our lives. But there is this excellent reset that actually Navy SEALs even do. And it's called the box breathing. Box breathing. So the idea is simple. You breathe in a steady rhythm that forms a box pattern. Are you ready?
0: I'll try it. I don't claim to be a Navy SEAL type, but
1: okay.
0: I'll try it.
1: Ready?
0: What do I do?
1: I'll tell you. I'm getting ready. Jeez, settle down.
0: I want to know right now.
1: Stressed out. Inhale for 4 seconds. Hold for 4 seconds. Exhale.
0: That wasn't 4 seconds.
1: I know, but let's just kind of move it along. We don't have all this time, okay? We don't have this many seconds.
0: That's 16 seconds.
1: Exhale for... Now you ruined it. Exhale for 4 seconds and then hold again for 4 seconds.
0: After I inhale?
1: Yes. Okay, now let's start over again. All right, here we go. Inhale for 4 seconds. 1, 2, 3, 4. Hold for 4 seconds. 1, 2, 3, 4. Exhale for 4 seconds. 1, 2,
0: those
1: three,
0: are fast seconds.
1: 4. And then hold. And then do it all over again.
0: All right.
1: I mean, some people just need like 1 to 2 minutes. Others need 10 to 15 minutes. But whatever it is, it really helps you de-stress and kind of, you know, kind of reset your day. Hmm. It's like a tiny pause button
0: like
1: on
0: that.
1: Your stress.
0: I like that.
1: You can check this out. It's up on our Steve and Gina page at thecat.com.
0: Got to be honest, you kind of stress me out the way you count off seconds. If the rest of my life is you counting seconds away, I'm going to be dead
1: stressed.
0: In a week.
1: That's not the point of this.
0: Again, that's a Steve and Gina page at thecat.com. Coming up next, Gina has our smile file with the three things you need to know.
1: A courageous mom who risked her life got some very unexpected help for one very famous person. I'll have that on the way after Gary Allen on Cat 103.7.
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0: 103.7, Gary Allen. Many people don't know he has his own jewelry collection.
1: It's really cool. A lot of like Southwestern jewelry.
0: Yeah, he and his daughter have it. Just look up Gary Allen Jewelry. Allen spelled A-L-L-A-N. It is Steve and Gina. Right now, Gina has the three things you need to know.
1: A heat advisory is in effect for southeastern Nebraska, including the Omaha and Lincoln areas, from this afternoon at 1 until tomorrow evening at 7. The heat index could reach 105 degrees. The USS Abraham Lincoln has docked in Thailand after 286 days at sea. The aircraft carrier left Southern California in November of 2025 with about 5,000 sailors and Marines who were expecting a six-month deployment. It's now finally on its way back to its home port in San Diego.
0: So they finally get off the boat and they end up in Thailand?
1: Yeah, they were in Thailand, yeah.
0: Hey, back on the boat. We gotta go home now.
1: Gotta go.
0: Yeah.
1: And finally today, when you hear Taylor Swift, you might think of sold-out stadiums, friendship bracelets. But her latest headline is all heart. This Rhode Island mom of three named Ashley Taunton is being celebrated for an act of bravery. And what happened is during a heavy rainstorm, she noticed a car that had slid off the road. Well, she didn't hesitate. She pulled over to help the teenagers inside, making sure they were safe. But while she was assisting them, another vehicle lost control, and Ashley reportedly pushed somebody out of the way before being struck herself. Well, she had severe injuries, multiple surgeries, a medically induced coma. She spent 30 days in the hospital, and you can imagine that really racked up a huge hospital bill. Well, guess who donated? The one and only Taylor Swift.
0: Man.
1: She donated $50,000.
0: Oh, my gosh.
1: Yeah, isn't that cool?
0: That's fantastic. I love that. And that's why it makes our smile file. Stand by. We got Stella Lefty, Dirk Bentley, and more coming up here with Steve and Gina on your number one for new country, Cat 103.7.
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1: There is something about a truck, isn't there?
0: I know, there is. It's true.
1: You like crawling up in a truck, don't you, Gina?
0: Oh, my gosh, as long as I'm not in a dress. I gave our neighbors the show the other day because Mike... I was like, hello, people.
1: Okay. All right.
0: There's well, a, I had a dress
1: a,
0: on.
1: There's a mental picture I'll never get out of my head.
0: Oh, thank you.
1: Hey, coming up, we're going to kick off our 9-9, at least 9 in a row, uninterrupted for you. But coming up next in our Nashville Now Report, you won't believe what somebody did to a Dolly Parton landmark.
0: Oh, wow.
1: We'll have that coming up in our Nashville Now Report. But first, here's Kane Brown, great song, Backseat Driver, on Cat 103.7.

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1: 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Just looking back in your minivan or your SUV or your car today and you see that little one back there, boy, just be thankful you have that time. It goes so fast, doesn't it?
2: It sure does.
1: It is. Steve and Gina, we're getting set to kick off our 9 at 9 in just moments. But first, our Nashville Now report. Well, we lost Dolly Parton a week ago, yesterday, I think it was, on the 25th anyway. And just a week later, sad to report, somebody vandalized her star on the Hollywood Walk of Fame.
2: Oh, come on.
1: You believe that?
2: That is unreal.
1: It was already getting touched up and repaired, but somebody took the candles and vases that were on the star and smashed them and were grinding them into the ground and some sort of fit of rage. I don't quite,
2: Okay.
1: Somebody had something going on, obviously.
2: As an old friend of ours used to say, I hate people.
1: It's just... Some but they are going to repair it, and it was getting touched up anyway, so... But still, it's hard to believe.
2: It is. That anybody would do that. Ella Langley is obviously a big star. I mean, she's just become an incredible star. But she hasn't forgotten the people who sort of got her there. When she was growing up in Hope Hall, Alabama, she had a teacher, Maury Popwell, known as Coach Pop. He would meet her before school so the two could play guitar together. And when he heard that she was going to try her luck in Nashville, Coach Pop gave her his 12-string guitar. Well, over the weekend, Ella Langley played at Auburn University in Alabama, and she made sure to repay that favor. According to Coach Pop's granddaughter, Ella sent him tickets to the concert and surprised him backstage with a guitar of his own.
1: Oh.
2: And it said, handwritten on there, love you, Coach Pop.
1: Nice touch.
2: The sweetest.
1: Nice touch. Remembering your roots.
2: Yes.
1: I love that. Somebody else remembers their roots as Brothers Osborne. You know, aspiring artists and big dreamers, they often think about getting out of their town and getting to Nashville or whatever. But as T.J. Osborne explains, you know, going back home to Deal, Maryland, it was a good deal for them.
3: We left here, and of course, we wanted to get out of this town and soar and do new experiences and soar to new heights, only to realize that we needed to land back home and kind of not only pay respect to them, but to kind of remind ourselves in a bit of where this all started for us.
1: I guess it's a good thing to remember for all of us.
2: Yeah, for sure. You
1: know, it's not always somewhere else to be. Sometimes home is good. Although they've done pretty well.
2: I think they've done okay for themselves.
1: Yeah. Just a program note, tomorrow morning, but I tell you, we give away more concert tickets than OPD does. Well, they don't give away concert tickets, but you know what I'm getting at. Tomorrow morning at 6:40, Russell Dickerson tickets on the line with our Steve and Gina Fast Five. And at 7:40, Tracy Lawrence tickets on the line with our Steve and Gina Google Buster. That's tomorrow on the Friday Eve edition. I can't believe how fast this week is going.
2: I know it.
1: Hey, coming up next, we're going to kick off our 9 at 9, at least 9 in a row uninterrupted. We'll do that with Luke Bryan right here with Steve and Gina in the morning on Cat 103.7.
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0: 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That's Justin Moore and Time's Ticking.
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0: for Jordan. That's Chicken Fried on Cat 103.7 with the Zach Brown Band. It is Steve and Gina. More to come in our 9 at 9.
1: 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Got a lot.

0: make a great team. That's Jason Aldean and Carrie Underwood, If I Didn't Love You, here on Cat 103.7. It is Steve and Gina headed full steam, no pun intended, toward the Labor Day weekend. 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

0: 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Moments ago, we gave you that keyword to text in. 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

There's Taylor Swift starting us off here on the At Work Show on Cat 103.7. I know a lot of folks could be heading out to Grand Island on Sunday to see this guy at the Nebraska State Fair talking about Hardy, its favorite country song, on your number one for new country, Cat 103.7. 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
1: 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Wow.
0: Yep. She's going to be off here in just a few days to the iHeartRadio Music Festival. 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

Blake Shelton here on Cat 103.7. I'm Hoss. I know my yard was like, hey, are you going to water me? Man, this heat we're locked into is going to be that way for the next several days. I know the heat index this afternoon can make it feel up in the triple digits. Oof. Hang in there if you're out and about in cat country.

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1: 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Hey, thank you guys so much. I listen all the time, and I love it.
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0: say so. Omaha's number one for new country. That was Dan and Shay Say So here on Cat 103.7. We're coming up this weekend. We're going to be out and about celebrating Labor Day weekend. We're going to have a Mall of America tickets on the Tens weekend, in which you can grab four unlimited ride wristbands to Nickelodeon Universe, four Crayola Experience General Mission passes, and four Moose Mountain Adventure Golf passes. All of that there at the Mall of America up in Minnesota. A little road trip up there. It could be a lot of fun. We're going to kick this thing off at 5:10 on Friday afternoon, go through Sunday night at 6:10. So, you know, listen for that keyword at 10 minutes past the hour, because we call it tickets on the Tens. 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

0: Aldean here on your number one for new country. We are at Cat 103.7. Of course, heading into this weekend, not only Labor Day weekend, hopefully get a little time off, but football is back as far as college football goes. And then there, the question is, do you prefer to tailgate at the game or at home? I will lean towards the home. The line for the bathroom tends to be shorter, and I got unlimited snacks. But, yeah, there was a company that, you know, they surveyed like 5,000 people about their tailgating preferences. And get this, the Nebraska fans, they can feel pretty confident, evidently. They ranked 8th among the states that believe they've got the best tailgaters. How about that? Louisiana, not a surprise. They were at the top of the list. I mean, those LSU fans, they get a little crazy.
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This guy has been busy working on new music. In fact, his new album will be coming out on September 18th. We're talking about Luke Bryan. 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
1: Oh, my God! Is this real? I didn't think I was going to win at all.
0: 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You can win, too, just after 1 o'clock with Cat 103.7.

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There's Ella Langley. Looking forward to seeing her when she rolls into Pinnacle Bank Arena here coming up this fall. And, oh, yes, we got some special things planned with Ella Langley. Keep listening right here to Cat 103.7. Details coming soon. Now let's get to Kenny Chesney's Carry On.

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It's all about your request, including one for Teresa, who's she's up in Fremont. She checked in and wanted to hear Morgan Wallen's Love Somebody. 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

Jason Aldean here in the Cat 103.7 Cat Country Cafe. My name is Hoss. I get to serve up your lunch requests throughout this noon hour. 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

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They got three great locations here in town, including a new one, 17676 Welch Plaza, suite number 3. Amazing flavors of ice cream like the brown butter and toasted pecan, the gooey butter cake, the salted caramel. Oh, those are so good. Now, you can win it if you know the correct lyrics to this Brooks and Dunn

What's the next line of that song? What comes right after that? Get your guess in right now at 833-813-1037, and you can win 3 pints of Betty Ray's ice cream if you're the first one in with the right answer. Good luck with Betty Ray's and Cat 103.7.

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1: We'd walk to church on Sunday morning, race barefoot back to Johnson's fence.
0: Stopping it there. Heading to the phones. We need to get the next line of that song. 833-813-1037. And who's ringing in to play today?
2: This is David.
0: Hey, David, how are you?
2: I'm great, brother. How are you?
0: I'm doing good. You heard the first part of that Brooks and Dunn song, David. Do you know that lyric that comes right after that point where I stopped it?
2: That's where he first saw Mary.
0: Let's check you.
1: That's where I first saw Mary.
0: Yeah, you got it. You know your Brooks and Dunn. Good job, buddy.
2: That's it.
0: We're going to get you hooked up, bud. We got 3 pints of Betty Ray's ice cream for you.
2: I appreciate it. Sounds good.
0: You bet it does, especially on a hot day like today. Got that heat advisory coming up. Woof, yeah.

Brooks and Dunn throwback for you on Cat 103.7. And speaking of throwbacks, we're going to be featuring throwbacks and party tunes all weekend long. So we have got your Labor Day soundtrack right here with Cat 103.7. Now it's Taylor Swift.

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0: The Zach Brown Band here in the Cat Country Cafe. We're coming up just after 1 o'clock. We've got a keyword locked and loaded that's worth $1,000 and a trip to Vegas to the iHeartRadio Music Festival. In fact, Cliff won yesterday.
1: Are you kidding me right now?
0: That was his reaction. You could win, too, just after 1 o'clock with Cat 103.7.

0: 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It's going to be a great show. Russell Dickerson is coming to Harris through Colvin. We can put you there.
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0: The song is called MacArthur. It's all about handing that family farm down to the next generation. Some new music for you here on your number one for new country in Omaha. We are Cat 103.7. I'm Hoss. A questionable parenting decision by me years ago to with the girls. We watched a lot of SpongeBob, and yeah, and we still quote a lot of SpongeBob to each other between me and the girls. Looking forward to visiting McDonald's. They're going to have special SpongeBob toys in the Happy Meals coming up on September 15th. Great. So now a grown man will be driving through multiple times at Airy McDonald's trying to get just the right toy out of the Happy Meal. Oh, well. Hey, it is Hoss here for Woodhouse. You know what I notice when a company does things the right way? 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

0: 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I mean, Kenny Chesney's going to be playing it. Lainey Wilson, Stella Lefty, Snoop Dogg, the Goo Goo Dolls. 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

0: It was just a few weeks ago that Kane Brown was on stage at the Stir Cove. I still can't get over how much pyrotechnics he had. That was a ton of fun. 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

93.7. Would love to send you to Vegas here in a few weeks to see, well, Stella Lefty. She's going to be out there at the iHeartRadio Music Festival along with Kenny Chesney and Lainey Wilson. 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

0: Omaha's number one for new country from Lainey Wilson. And by the way, that was John Mayer playing guitar. That was Phone Keys Wallet here on Cat 103.7. Now, of course, this weekend, a lot of college football kicking off. And what do you think? Do you prefer to tailgate at the game or do you prefer to tailgate at the house? What do you think? Well, a survey of 5,000 people said they, you know, described the tailgaters as home gators. You know, they found that the home is, doing it at home is, you know, a little better option for them. 4 out of 10 fans said that they prefer a pregame party at somebody's house. Only 24% picked the traditional tailgate at the game. Yeah, I kind of the same thing, though. I'm thinking, yeah, at the house. It's cheaper on the refills and the bathroom. Yeah, the line for the bathroom is way shorter. Hey, it is Haas here this afternoon for Apollo Heating and Air. 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

I was looking at the clock. 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
2: I knew I'd see her around. I'd be at some party, she'd show up and I'd be walking out. Or across some parking lot, hiding behind her sister. I'd look up, she'd be at the red light beside me in that white Maxima with the sticker on the back. I'd act

Omaha's number one for new country. There's Bailey Zimmerman's Chevy Silverado here on Cat 103.7's At Work Show. Hot, humid, heat index in the triple digits here this afternoon. 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
1: Oh, my God, dude, no way! No way, bro! Woo! I'm sorry, I'm the happiest man on the planet right now.
0: You could win, too, just after 5 on Cat 103.7. 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

0: Omaha's number one for new country from John Party. It's Boots Off here on Cat 103.7. Now, I know it's only Wednesday, but kind of looking forward to keeping an eye on the weekend. Looks like we're going to stay hot and humid for several more days at least. But this Labor Day weekend, what are your plans? Hanging out at the house? Going to do some tailgating? Going to just like, I'm going to do nothing. I know, you know, some got to work as well. Well, no matter what you've got going on, we're going to help you out. We're going to, we've got an iHeart Country throwback weekend. We're going to have throwback songs, party tunes throughout the entire weekend. So no matter if you're, what your plans are, we got your soundtrack all weekend long here on Cat 103.7.
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Ella Langley here on Cat 103.7. Kenny Chesney been busy working on new music, including a new album. Silver Sands Marina going to be out coming up September 25th, and this song's going to be on there. It's Carry On from Kenny Chesney on Cat 103.7.

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Hey, it's EJ playing all your favorites here in Cat Country. On the way before we get to 4 o'clock, I have Cody Johnson and Shaboozy on the way for you. Hang on for that. Here comes Carrie Underwood now. She's on Cat 103.7.

0: 103.7, some Luke Combs for your afternoon. How are you? It's EJ. We are making our way to the 5 o'clock stomp to get your toes tapping on the ride home. Coming up just after 5 inside the 5 o'clock stomp, you'll have another chance to win a trip for two to our iHeartRadio Music Festival out in Las Vegas, plus $1,000 spending cash to go along with the tickets to the show, airfare out there, hotel accommodations, the whole works. Kenny Chesney's on stage, Lainey Wilson will be there, and so many others. You could win your trip for two. This is the final week because it's coming up September 18th and 19th, all presented by Capital One. Your chance to win on the way just after 5. 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I do have music on the way from Cody Johnson and Shaboozy. 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
15: 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Labor Day deals are on now at

0: 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Here's a little taste from Montgomery Gentry on the Cat.
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My name's EJ, trying to get you one step closer to that long Labor Day weekend. Here comes Shaboozy for you now. 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

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That's John Morgan and Kid Myself. How are you? My name's EJ. Thanks for spending part of your day here in Cat Country. Here comes Jason Aldean on Cat 103.7.

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We are number one for new country. 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

0: Ryan, Steve, and Gina. It's going to be a great show. Russell Dickerson is coming to Harris Drew Colvin. We can put you there.
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uphill both ways. We were cane switch rays, a dirt floor poor. Of course, that was back before the war. Yeah, your uncle and I made quite a pair, flying F-15s through hostile air. He went down, but they missed me by a hair. He'd always stop right there and say,

0: 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Hey, this weekend happens to be a throwback, iHeart Country throwback weekend all weekend long for the long Labor Day weekend, playing some of your favorite throwbacks in country music, all presented by our friends at A1 United Heating, Air, and Electrical. We'll kick that off Friday afternoon for you. Take it through all weekend. You'll hear great stuff like that there from Montgomery Gentry. We are less than a minute from Taylor Swift after this check of traffic on Cat 103.7.
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1: Capital 3.7. We are number one for new country. That's Dan and Shay with Say So. How are you? My name's EJ. I got John Morgan and Cole Wetzel on the way for you in just a bit. Heading over to Ralston Days this weekend. It's happening this weekend in front of the Liberty First Credit Union Arena. Get on over and enjoy some rides and some carnival action. And Ralston Days, all celebrating the great city of Ralston this weekend. You can also check out La Festa Italiana. That's happening this weekend. Of course, the Husker football game down in Lincoln Saturday. So many great things happening all around Cat Country for Labor Day. Get out and enjoy yourself. I hope you have a long Labor Day weekend ahead of you. Got some Bailey Zimmerman right around the corner. Right now, let's get a look at traffic on Capital 3.7.
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Camo 3.7, my name's EJ. We just announced she will be part of our iHeartRadio Music Festival in Vegas, September 18th and 19th. She is Stella Lefty. This one's called Boston. It's new country, and it's on Camo 3.7. On a train.

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